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You got me?

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I thought I saw you laughing 10 feet in the air. It doesn't matter if they touch you, where they cut you, can you give me?